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0: I'm Gorilla the Spinner. 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
1: Don't be shy.
0: Word up.
1: Fear of the female planet.
0: Fear. 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

sick of the man always telling me what to do, man. 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You gotta get a job. Turn down that music, man. 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

put it. 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Getting closer. 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
1: 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Of the man always telling me what to do, man. You gotta cut your hair, you gotta get a job. Turn down that music, man. 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

Smithsonian, are you ready for the Def Jam Tour? Let me hear you make some noise! In concert for BBC Television tonight and a fresh start to the week. 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
1: Pasa. 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
3: Get it all out now because I will not even be answering the phone for you.
4: Saying hello and just hung up the fucking phone, and then when I was calling back, you wasn't answering the fucking phone. I don't understand why.
3: So, well, you said you wasn't even gonna call me no more anyway, so why are you calling me?
4: Fuck, you say the fuck I wanna say, and so what? You say a lot of fucking things and don't do it. You wanna get technical.
3: Why are you calling?
4: Fucking play with me, because I will come to Manhattan and I will fucking punch you in your face, because that's how you got me feeling right now. Don't play with me.
3: Don't call me no more.
4: I'll call you when I feel like it. Change your number. I'm a chicken, so I'm gonna act like a chicken. Quack, quack, quack, quack, quack, or whatever the fuck is the sound they make.
3: That's a duck. You see how what this just sounds like? You're gonna be a duck or a chicken.
4: Dude, I wanna fucking punch you right in your fucking eye. I swear to God, I wanna punch you in your eye. That's what I wanna do. I wanna punch you in your fucking nose. What street are you going to?
3: Going to my photo shoot.
4: So on 24th?
3: That ain't about where I'm at, because I'm going
4: to
3: see.
4: I swear to God, I will call fucking every fucking studio, and I will fucking find you. I will go on my computer right now and get a list, and I swear to God, if I got to find you on my own, then I will fucking act crazy. Play with me. Play with me, and you know I will come down there. So fucking play with me like you don't know what used to happen in 97, 98, 99.
3: Listen, man.
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1: 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And have a crack here. Getting closer. Manchester City with a massive goal, the breakthrough, at last.
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Adam is a molecule and Adam was a mighty cone. But if he would've never ate that apple, he'd be mad sad. And would've never pulled the leaves off of Eve and seen all that ass like a true Mac. True that, true that. Sit tight. 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
0: 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On that day you play, gon' lay about this. Get gun down,
2: run down.
0: Spray you like some mace about this. 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
0: APD gon' chase me out this. 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
2: slow down.
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2: Okay, let me explain something to you, okay? My little friend here, Sean Paul, man. I've been listening to this guy for a long time, Joe, you know? Sean Paul, we do a couple of shows out in L.A., you know, down in Cuba, Miami, New York, it's no matter, you know? This little guy, he's gonna take over the millennium. And the rest of you...

0: 93 The Buzz.
1: Yeah. 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Yeah.
2: 808 Mafia.
1: I got the

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1: Listen, man. What's up? I heard you done got you a dime piece, man.
2: Hell nah, man.
1: One of them Beyonce making good types, man.
2: Nah.
1: Is that true, man? I just want to know.
2: Probably not.
1: I mean, shit. To be honest with you, man, she's a

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You gotta get a job. Turn down that music, man. You can't call yourself just 88.3 The Buzz. 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
2: You done forgot where.
0: This is the last one.
2: He was in Phoenix last year.
0: He should know because you live in Phoenix. You can probably track where he is. Where he has been.
2: No.
0: All right, Charles, who you got?
3: Yeah. He's either playing in China or Japan.
0: China or Japan. We need to.
4: That's not the name of the team.
0: More specific.
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0: 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Yeah.

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0: 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But that's my government name. You can just call me 88.3 The Buzz. Keeping it tranquil since the 1900s.
1: Yeah, more, right? Yeah, first of all, we'd like to say we thank you very much for the appreciation. And to show our appreciation, we're going to give you some more of the Rastaman vibration. Once again, Bob Marley and the Wailin' Wailers.

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0: Right there, that's a good pass. That's a good pass. Yes, sir.
1: Oh, bro, that's a great pass, man. Man, we should have been had this kind of quarterback, huh?
0: Oh, I mean, yeah, he's doing good for a backup quarterback.
1: He's 21, right?
0: Yeah, he's 21. I'm 26, though. Mm. I'm only hurt for a few games, but that's a good pass for a backup quarterback, for sure. Mm. For sure.
1: That's definitely the future of this franchise.
0: The future backup. Yes, sir. 88.3 The

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I'd like you to listen to me. Whoever stuck a centimeter in a yard, who got the lovely stalk? Who got the stalk of centimeter? All right, we're gonna do for you.

Back in my day, we didn't have all these fancy devices for listening to music. 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And that always got us to where we were going.

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Never grumbles or fusses, always treats me right. 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

somebody must help me right now. 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I feel I can tell you about my baby right now. I said I feel you in a mood for me to tell you about my baby right now. Sometimes me and my baby, we fuss and fight, and my baby leave home, cause things ain't right. 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I finally get somebody on the telephone, and I say, who is this? Somebody said, this is the operator. 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
1: 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He told me you killed him.
0: No. I am your father.
1: True. That's impossible.
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0: Wow. 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
1: Hey, hey, brother. 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
0: Yeah, brother.
1: Hey, look here. Run this
0: time.
1: Street for me right quick, okay? 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
0: Hey. What? Huh? I don't know. What? I'm just going across the street.
2: Shut your mouth.
0: Pause, no. What'd I do?
3: Turn around. Put your hands behind your back. Let's go.
4: A jury of your peers having found you guilty. 10 years.
0: What? Come on. 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

0: 20 seconds of the added time left, and Martin O'Neill saying, get forward, we can nick it here. G. Cessinho. For G! He's round the goalkeeper, he's done it! Absolutely incredible! It ain't over till it's over!
1: 88.3 The

0: Right there, that's a good pass. That's a good pass.
1: Yes, sir.
2: Oh, that's a great pass, man. Man, we should have been had this kind of quarterback, huh?
0: He's doing good for a backup quarterback.
2: He's 21, right?
0: Yeah, he's 21. I'm 26, though. I'm only hurt for a few games, but that's a good pass for a backup quarterback, for sure. For sure.
2: That's definitely the future of this franchise.
0: The future backup. Yes, sir. 88.3
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1: 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The breakthrough. 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

0: When their enemies were at the gates, the Romans would suspend democracy and appoint one man to protect the city. And it wasn't considered an honor, it was considered a public service.
1: Harvey, the last man that they appointed to protect the Republic was named Caesar, and he never gave up his power.
0: Okay, fine. You either die a hero, or you live long enough to see yourself become the villain. Look, whoever the Batman is, he doesn't want to do this for the rest of his life. How could he? Batman is looking for someone to take up his mantle.
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0: It certainly is a big
1: butt.
0: It's a very big
1: butt.
0: Big fluffy
1: butt.
0: It's a very big fluffy
1: butt.
0: Where's the
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3: 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That's my government name. You can just call me

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0: Have you ever been in an institution? Cells.
1: Cells.
0: Do they keep you in a cell? Cells.
1: Cells.
0: When you're not performing your duties, do they keep you in a little box? Cells.
1: Cells.
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0: Hey, are you driving high right now? 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

0: 90 seconds of the added time left, and Martin O'Neill saying, get forward, we can nick it here. G. Cessinho. But G! He's round the goalkeeper, he's done it! Absolutely incredible! It ain't over till it's over!
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0: Right there, that's a good pass. That's a good pass.
1: Yes, sir.
2: Bro, that's a great pass, man. Man, we should have been had this kind of quarterback, huh?
0: Oh, I mean, yeah, he's doing good for a backup quarterback.
2: He's 21, right?
0: Yeah, he's 21. I'm 26, though. I'm only hurt for a few games, but that's a good pass for a backup quarterback, for sure. For sure.
2: That's definitely the future of this franchise.
0: The future backup. Yes, sir. 88.3 The

0: 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And have a crack here. 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
1: 20 seconds of the added time left, and Martin O'Neill saying, get forward, we can nick it here. G. Cessinho. For G! He's round the goalkeeper, he's done it! Absolutely incredible! It ain't over till it's over!
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0: a good pass. That's a good pass.
1: Yes, sir.
2: Bro, that's a great pass, man. Man, we should have been had this kind of quarterback, huh?
1: Oh, I mean, yeah, he's doing good for a backup quarterback.
2: He's 21, right?
1: Yeah, he's 21. I'm 26, though. I'm only hurt for a few games, but that's a good pass for a backup quarterback, for sure. For sure.
2: That's definitely the future of this franchise.
1: The future backup. 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

blacks with knives and whites with clubs, fighting at Howl Beach. There's no such thing as human rights when you walk the New York streets. A cop was shot in the head by a 10-year-old kid named Boot in Central Park last week. The fathers and daughters lined up by the coffins by the statue of bigotry.

The dopest sent a message to the cops last week and they shot him in the car where he sat. And Eleanor Bumpus and Michael Stewart must have appreciated that. There's a rampaging rage rising up like a plague of bloody violence washing up on the beach. It'll take more than the angels or I and Mike Tyson to heal this bloody breach. Hey, hey, you better hold on. Or something's happening here. You better hold on. I'm gonna meet you in Tompkins Square. A junkie ran down a lady, a pregnant dancer. She'll never dance, but the baby was saved. He shot up some China white and nodded out at the wheel, and he doesn't remember a thing. They shot that old lady cause they thought she was a witness to a crime she didn't even see. Whose home is the home of the brave by the statue of bigotry. Hey!

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There's the smelly essence of New York down there, but you ain't no Bernard Getz. There's no mafia lawyer to fight in your corner for that 15 minutes of fame. The have and have nots are bleeding in the tub. That's New York's future, not mine. Oh, you better hold on, or something's happening.

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Back in my day, we didn't have all these fancy devices for listening to music. 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
1: Wind down, and this one is all over. Sabres have clinched the Atlantic Division with a 5-1 win in Chicago.
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0: now that you're part of our crew, I guess we should introduce ourselves. This is Olaf. And this is Olaf. And this is Olaf. This is Olaf. Olaf. Olaf. Olaf. And,
1: Olaf.
0: Olaf.
2: So let me guess. Your name must be...
0: That's right.
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20 seconds of the added time left, and Martin O'Neill saying, get forward, we can nick it here. G. Cessignon. For G! He's round the goalkeeper, he's done it! Absolutely incredible! It ain't over till it's over! 88.3 The

0: Right there, that's a good pass. That's a good pass.
1: Yes, sir.
2: Oh, bro, that's a great pass, man. Man, we should have been had this kind of quarterback, huh?
0: Oh, I mean, yeah, he's doing good for a backup quarterback.
2: He's 21, right?
0: Yeah, he's 21. I'm 26, though. 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For sure.
2: That's definitely the future of this franchise.
0: The future backup. Yes, sir. 88.3 The

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0: So it's all very obtuse because it's like all like that kind of memory. It's like I started thinking and everything I operate on
1: is based upon
0: what I believe God was telling me to do.
2: God can be my intuition or whatever, but I always assume
0: that the voice that I hear is the voice of God. And I start thinking, I'm insane. So I'm operating on the premise that I'm hearing the voice of God, or what I perceive God to be speaking to me or through me.
1: But maybe I'm completely so all my kind of demagoguery in my life about me thinking that my life has importance might be thinking that my life has importance might. Thought of it on the fact that I believe that I'm following my intuition, which in and of itself may be completely false.
2: Mm-hmm. So then I started freaking out, thinking in and of itself may be completely false.
3: Mm-hmm.
2: And maybe I'm this totally insane creature who believes that he's acting upon kind of heavenly intuition, but meanwhile he's totally rampant. And I started thinking maybe this was the cause of all the negativity against him.

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0: sir. 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
0: tonight.
1: Very classy. 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
3: the giant.
2: WrestleMania.
1: Everyone has a
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1: price.
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1: Who's the man?
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1: The champ is here.
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0: Right there, that's a good pass. That's a good pass.
1: Yes, sir.
2: Bro, that's a great pass, man. Man, we should have been had this kind of quarterback, huh?
0: Oh, he's doing good for a backup quarterback.
2: Backup? He's 21, right?
0: Yeah, he's 21. I'm 26, though. Mm. I'm only hurt for a few games, but that's a good pass for a backup quarterback, for sure. Mm. For sure.
2: That's definitely the future of this franchise.
0: The future backup. 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

0: 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And that always got us to where we were going.
1: 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This is your favorite 70s classic rock music program. Aaron, usually Monday, Wednesday, and Fridays from 11 to noon, but that won't be until the start of the semester, which is only a few weeks off. But in the meantime, we just sort of come on and play whenever we have time, and we're here today for our fourth orientation session of the summer to welcome our freshman class to St. Bonaventure. And to get the show started today, let's start out with, of course, the Eagles, One of These Nights.

One of These Nights by the Eagles. That was off of their fourth studio album, The American Rock Band, released on June 10th, 1975. And the song was written by Don Henley and Glenn Frey. And the title was a title track from that album. The song became their second single to top the U.S. Billboard Hot 100. Well, I've got some family moving, and it is Monday, and they got a lot of work to do, so what better song than BTO's Taking Care of Business on this Monday morning?

Taking Care of Business by Bachman Turner Overdrive. That song was written by Randy Bachman and first recorded by the Canadian rock group for their 1973 album Bachman Turner Overdrive 2. The lead vocal is sung by the song's composer, and it ultimately reached number 12 on the U.S. Billboard Hot 100. Hey, I want to give a shout out to my grandnephew who is listening right now. Hello, Lachlan. Hope you're enjoying the lineup here this morning. I know that you're listening to the song, so keep listening. You have a great day, Lachlan. Coming up, Raw Milo with Out

Out the Door by the Mavericks, and of course lead singer Rahm Milo. That's great. Artists, they are going to be over in the Finger Lakes region here in the next month or so. So if you love the Mavericks, unfortunately Rahm Milo obviously passed in December, but they've got a couple great artists singing with them now, and so if you like their music, like their tempos, check them out, as they'll be right here in the Finger Lakes coming up in August. My niece is going to be flying on Jet Airliner with Lachlan, and here's Steve Millard Band with Jet Airliner.

Interesting little story about Jet Airliner. Song was composed by Paul Penna in 1973 and popularized by the Steve Miller Band in 1977, which is the version you just listened to. Penna wrote and recorded the song in 1973 for his new Train album. However, that album was never released until 2000 due to conflicts between him and his label. Steve Miller had heard Penna's unreleased new Train album and through the producer, and decided to record Jet Airliner in 1975 during a session for the Fly Like an Angel album, but the song was not released until 1977 when it was included on Miller's Book of Dreams album. The song ultimately reached number 8 on the U.S. Billboard Hot 100 in 1977. It is 11:21 here in the greater St. Bonaventure area, and you're listening to Kaz in the Morning with your host, Mike Kaspersky, on WSBU 88.3 FM, The Buzz. It is day one of the fourth orientation session, and our freshmen are arriving on campus as we speak for 2 days of great talks and getting to know the St. Bonaventure campus. Coming up, today I decided to sort of to play songs off of my Pandora station, Kaz's Sound, and so I'm just going to run through a bunch of songs that came up the other day on my Pandora station, and really enjoyed listening to them, so thought I'd just play that today. Here is William Michael Morgan with Pour a Little Whiskey on It.

pour a little whiskey on it by William Michael Morgan. Great song, great artist. And as you listen to the next few songs, you sort of get the vibe of Kaz's sound on Pandora. Just sort of music I like listening to, so I hope you enjoy listening to it also. Taking us into the bottom of the hour. You gotta enjoy this song on a Monday. It is, of course, Come Monday by Jimmy Buffett.

Come Monday by Jimmy Buffett. Great song for this Monday morning here in the greater St. Bonaventure area. That song was written and recorded by the American singer-songwriter. It was first released on his 1974 album, Living and Dying in Three-Quarter Time. Buffett wrote the song to his future wife while he was on tour. At a live performance in 1974, Buffett mentioned that he had written the song heading out to California the previous year, meaning that he would have written as he was heading up to San Francisco for the Labor Day weekend show in 1973. And the song was written at a Howard Johnson's that Buffett was staying at in Mill Valley. It is a great song. It ultimately reached number 30 on the U.S. Billboard Hot 100. It is 11:31 here in the greater St. Bonaventure area, and you're listening to Kaz in the Morning with your host, Mike Kaspersky, on WSBU 88.3 FM, The Buzz. We're just playing through songs that I like off of my Pandora station, Kaz's Sound, so you sort of get the vibe of what I like listening to. And so, coming up, another one of those songs, The Eagles with Take It Easy.

Take It Easy is the debut single from the American rock band, written by Jackson Brown and the Eagles band member Glenn Frey, who also provides the lead vocals. It was released on May 1st, 1972 and peaked at number 12 on the Billboard Hot 100 in July of that year. It was also the opening track for the band's debut album and has become one of their signature songs. It is included on all their live and compilation albums. It is listed as one of the Rock and Roll Hall of Fame's 500 songs that shaped rock and roll. Coming up, Teddy Swims with Bad Dreams.

The Mavericks with Overnight Success. Again, I absolutely love that genre, that music. A little Texas swing, a little blues, jazz. Great sound coming from the Mavericks. Coming up, can't have a show with Kaz in the Morning without Ella on it. And here she is with Last Call for Us.

Ella Langley. That song is off the critically acclaimed album Dandelion, which was released on April 10th, 2026. And it serves as the follow-up to her debut studio album, Hungover, which was released in 24. It is 11:46 here in the greater St. Bonaventure area, and you're listening to Kaz in the Morning with your host, Mike Kaspersky, on WSBU 88.3 FM, The Buzz. A couple more songs, and I am out of here as I have some Zoom meetings coming up and then orientation. So hopefully you're enjoying the music. Like I said, a few more before I have to depart. This next song is from Tape 5, Company G.

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1: I'm not coming on Saturday.
0: That song is let me see here. That particular group, that is a retro modern swing single released by the International Electro Swing Project called Tape 5. It was released on January 27th, 2026, and the track serves as a teaser for the group's upcoming 10th studio album. It captures Tape 5's signature fusion of vintage brass and contemporary dance rhythms, standing out as a completely human-made independent production, when in fact I believe it's just all computer generated. But great song, great project, great group. Another Eagles song. I love this song. I love the message of the song for some reason. But of course it's Eagles, so I just love everything of them. But this is It's Your World Now by the Eagles. I think it has a great message to it.

that song was released on October 30th, 2007. And it serves as the final track on their final studio album, Long Road Out of Eden. It was co-written and sung by founding members Glenn Frey, and the track functions as a literal, figurative parting gift to his children, his fans, and the music industry. The song itself didn't chart individually, but the Long Road Out of Eden debuted at number one on the Billboard 200 and was certified 7 times platinum. Great album success, and the song has had commercial success since. Great message. Very thought-provoking by the Eagles. Well, it's 11:56 and I'm out of here. I've got a Zoom meeting to get to at noon. Hope you enjoyed the lineup this morning. I'm going to leave you with Midland and Out of Sight. Actually, I'm not sure when I will be back on. Probably won't be until the start of the semester, but that's not very far away, folks. 3 more weeks, and we're back at it, and we'll be on Monday, Wednesday, and Fridays from 11 to noon, hopefully. Got to check with the station manager, but that's what we're shooting for, and we'll see how it goes. You guys have a great August, and who knows? I may pop up here 1 or 2 days during August, but right now, no plans for that. So you guys have a great August, and I will be seeing you, and you'll be hearing from me at the start of the school year. Here is Midland with Out of Sight.

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3: 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What we want them to say. Woo!

0: 20 seconds of the added time left, and Martin O'Neill saying, get forward, we can nick it here. G. Cessegnon. But G! He's round the goalkeeper, he's done it! Absolutely incredible! It ain't over till it's over!
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0: cracking. 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

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That's my government name. You can just call me 88.3 The Buzz. Keeping it tranquil since the 1900s.

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1: 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Pure quality, bruv.
0: Bruv, what's her name again?
1: What? Dad, what's up, son?
0: What's her name?
1: Lee, what's up, son?
0: No, not you, bruv.
1: What?
0: The girl on the...
1: Fergie, my bad, bruv. I start again. I thought you said, what's my name? Why did you say that's my...
0: Not your name, geezer. The fuck, the girl on the track, mate.
1: Shut up.
0: Blinding son.
1: It's quality, quality.
0: Listen, how's it go?
1: London.
0: No, it's not like that, mate. The flow's better than that.
1: What?
0: London. That's the one,
1: bruv. London?
0: No, bruv. London.
2: There we go. Please. Ladies with gentle hands here with me in the cut. They shall appear when the time is right. I think that goes without saying. I'm keeping it real with you.
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4: My girl just caught me.
5: You made her catch you?
4: I don't know how I let this happen.
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4: The girl next door, you know?
5: Man.
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5: Say it wasn't you.
4: All right.

0: know.
1: Wow, man. You know what you need? You need to cry. You need, listen, I'll tell you what, man. No disrespect, fam. I ain't trying to disrespect you. Go Home is a movie called Purple Rain by Prince. You ever heard of Prince? I'm saying you need to just get a good cry out, man, and get that thug, get the thug out of you. Come on, man. Do you, you got him, your mom?
2: 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But that's my government name. 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Keeping it tranquil since the 1900s.

0: 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And have a crack here. Getting closer.
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0: I learned patience from my adoptive dad. 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
4: 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That's my government name. 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Keeping it tranquil since the 19.

0: cracking. 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

0: he'd come home and I'd see him, and
1: it's
0: if
1: physical.
0: This gets off that train, it was like God Almighty arrived. It was like seeing daylight. I mean, I could have packed up and left a million times, you know, not that we never fought. You can overcome that, you know, it's very easy. And that's, I told her, never go to bed without kissing goodnight. It's the worst thing to do. Don't ever, ever do that. And if you can't, and if you don't feel comfortable doing it, you're in the wrong place. Get out.
2: When their enemies were at the gates, the Romans would suspend democracy and appoint one man to protect the city. And it wasn't considered an honor. It was considered a public service.
3: Harvey, the last man that they appointed to protect the Republic was named Caesar, and he never gave up his power.
2: Okay, fine. You either die a hero, or you live long enough to see yourself become the villain. Look, whoever the Batman is, he doesn't want to do this for the rest of his life. How could he? Batman is looking for someone to take up his mantle.
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0: It's a very big
1: butt.
0: Big fluffy
1: butt.
0: It's a very big fluffy
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But that's my government name. You can just call me 88.3 The Buzz. Keeping it tranquil since the 1900s.

Oshunayi goes long, and that's it. St. Bonaventure wins the Atlantic 10 tournament. 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

0: get up, I shower, I come to work, I work all day, I go home, I go to sleep. 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

0: can see what they're doing, what he's doing. I can see it. I feel it. I can. He's cooking.
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Distracted driving claims lives every day. Every notification, swipe, social post, video, or selfie while driving risks your life. So while you might think public speaking or the zombie apocalypse is scary, what's really terrifying and even deadly is distracted driving. Eyes forward. Don't drive distracted. 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

does anyone find that funny? 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

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Say, I don't know. I don't reckon I'll ever go back to Florida. But ain't you worried about getting your nourishment in New York? Well, I don't care if I do da do da do da do da do da.

0: Do you like apples?
1: Yeah.
0: Well, I got a number. How do you like them apples?
2: 88.3.

his shoulders off to bed. Old sleepyhead, that's my boy. Gotta have a drink of water and a story read. A teddy bear named Fred, that's my

0: 20 seconds of the added time left, and Martin O'Neill saying, get forward, we can nick it here. G. Cessignon. For G! He's round the goalkeeper, he's done it! Absolutely incredible! It ain't over till it's over!
1: 88.3 The

0: what?
1: Right there, that's a good pass. That's a good pass.
2: Yes, sir.
3: Oh, bro, that's a great pass, man. Man, we should have been had this kind of quarterback, huh?
1: Oh, I mean, yeah, he's doing good for a backup quarterback.
3: Backup, yeah.

0: Yeah, he's 21. I'm 26, though. Mm. I'm only hurt for a few games. But that's a good pass for a backup quarterback, for sure. Mm. For sure.
1: That's definitely the future of this franchise.
0: The future backup. Yes, sir. 88.3 The

0: draws back the pass. He's airing it out. It's going to be long. No! No!
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3: Sick of the man. Buzz. Always telling me what to do, man. You got to cut your hair. You got to get a job. Turn down that music, man. You can't call yourself just 88.3 The Buzz. 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

0: I'm afraid I haven't been a very good host on sport. You see, I'm Gatsby.
1: Three, the bug.

0: 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Getting closer.
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0: pissed off. That was the dumbest decision I've seen. That was bull. Lobster bisque. Get that in my corner bakery. You can go everywhere and get a lobster soup, a grilled bull salad with some apples. Originality. Be creative. What the is original about a crab and lobster bisque? Nothing.
1: I never seen 88.3 The

0: All right, get off the bus.
1: You're wild, man. Wild.
2: That's insane. You're stupid.
3: Huh?
2: You should sleep late, man. It's just much easier on your constitution.

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1: You didn't think it was going to be that easy, did you?
0: You know,
1: for a second there?
0: Yeah, I kind of did.
1: Silly rabbit. Tricks are for kids.
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